0: service.
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0: door.
1: 941.
0: I believe I located that vehicle. It's going to be in the Mason Agency Strength Brokerage LLC parking lot near Napa. Pennsylvania registration, King Lincoln Mary, 5747. King Lincoln Mary, 5747. If you could recontact the caller and advise we're just across the street behind the Maravito. $5.1, you can also cancel additional units.
1: That's received, just confirming that reg, King Lincoln Mary, 5747.

0: Echo Delaware. 3-5. You can shoot me out in the village of Hancock while in the area for that vehicle.
1: Receive Hancock B. Believe they've located it at 65 West Front Street Extension. They advise that other units can stand down.
0: Receive.
1: Dora.
2: 41 Delaware.
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0: 1765 Delaware. Show us en route. I'll show you now. 2832. It's going to be the building right behind the Maravito on West Front Street Extension. Received. Do you have any details about the call? 60-year-old female with a medical emergency.
1: 541 EMS called en route.

the subject in that B&T complaint on Elk Creek is called 911. He's extremely irate, screaming at us, stating that Delaware County

0: $200 charter. Tandaha, New York, George Robert Frank, 3803. George Robert Frank, 3803. Can you hold that, show me up.
1: Dollar 1765.
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1: 65 is in Earth DVH.
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2: 541, go ahead. That patient's going to be transported to DVH for further medical attention. I'll be clear last. 2101.

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0: 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You can order that from me.
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1: We're reaching, thank you.
0: 2117.

0: Lieutenant. 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
1: Sorry, Anthony.
2: Teller 1765, is that a DVH?

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1: Confirm it was Washington, George Frank, 9081.
0: Affirmative.
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Lead Maine, Florida, Frank, Mary, Charles, Tom, 19. Frank, Mary, Charles, Tom, 19. You know, I thought it was on me.

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0: Valid Class E, expiring date of birth of 2033 with a restriction of corrective lenses in Florida. No New York license, surrendered out of state.

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0: Solid. Class C, David. Expiring date of birth 2034. Restriction of corrective lenses.
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on Yozlech comes back suspended on a 2008 Honda color gray. 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

0: one. 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

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Franklin EMS, Federal AMS, Thor County 326, 3 MAX 51.

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1: 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That does not validate. 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

0: 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You're going to respond over to the area 420 Rockland Road. Just got to check the welfare. The caller is reporting a male subject in a red t-shirt, light brown hair. Appears to be intoxicated, walking down the roadway, stumbling and attempting to hitchhike. 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
1: 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Automatic 51. 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
2: 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Can I get an update?
1: They have a 3 minute ETA looking for an update.
0: 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We are trying to obtain vitals at this time. The patient is loaded into 1462.
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0: 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Nothing in the area.
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1: Caller recontacted, stating they can hear the screaming again. 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

0: Mary George Frank, 7942, New York, we're going to be Bronco Drive, so he died.
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1: Receive if you can run that.
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0: accident, 14122 Skyway 28, near Burroughs Taxidermy. Tell her to 421 status location.
1: Mystery dog, over.
0: Received. It's going to be right in front of Burroughs Taxidermy. Caller's a taxi driver saying they rolled up on the accident. States there's heavy front end damage, looks undrivable, unknown injuries. Caller did say they stopped and spoke to the person there. They did not want police assistance, but does not look like the car will be drivable.
1: Received, it'll be around.
0: 408,

0: 136-13746, 828. It's going to be Delhi Meredith line.
1: Matt, 416.
0: Got a New York regiment, you're right.
1: Got
0: Lincoln Charles Tom 5733. Lincoln Charles Tom 5733. New York.
1: 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Inspection is expired.
0: Gracie. 2-1's rolling up now.
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0: 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I'm going to be out of SFNC's 421.
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0: 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Are you going to pass that to me as well?
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1: 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Male had two heart stents. Male is going to be breathing at this time. 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

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So we're standing by, 544.

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1: 10.
0: For entrance.
1: Call reported, male is breathing, still unresponsive. If you could just continue into

0: Sydney EMS.
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0: Sydney EMS, Professor Mostigo, need a response. 105 Washburn Road for an echo level call. 59-year-old male, CPR in progress.
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Enterprise and station's pretty complaint. Carver says severe motor vehicle accident. State Highway 30, County Highway 7, Colchester. 421, one in custody, station. Delaware 1C33, status location. Received. At this time, you're going to be my only available. If you could start towards State Highway 30, County Highway 7. Car versus deer motor vehicle accident. Negative injuries. Negative airbags.

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Lincoln EMS, Federal EMS, Tower County 3262. You're responding 2909 Maryville Road, Franklin. 64-year-old female, fall skull, negative injuries. BLS response. Franklin EMS, Federal EMS, Delaware County 3262.

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1: State Highway 206. I'm on route to 105 St. John Street in Walton for a follow-through troop.
0: Ray, say Delta 1C23, status location. Delta 1C23, status location.
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0: If you could start towards 2909 Miracle Road, Franklin, assist EMS. 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

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Hancock EMS, request from Sullivan, you're responding 7171 Arlen Milk Road, Hancock, Long Eddy Fire District, 76-year-old male, general weakness, BLS response, Delaware standing by, 846.

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You're responding Barkaboom Road, crossroad of Conklin Road. iPhone satellite crash detection, possible MVA. Unknown further. Andy's Fire, Andy's EMS.

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You're responding Barkaboom Road, crossroad of Conklin Road, iPhone satellite, crash detection, possible MVA.

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1: 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Gonna be Barkaboom Road near Conklin Road. Came in as the iPhone satellite crash detection. 20 meter radius.
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0: We have a tree down Klondike Road at Shea Road, blocking both lanes of travel. This is going to cause us a delay getting to our call in Upper Delaware District.
1: 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Klondike Road, can you repeat the crossroad?
0: Shea Road.

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0: 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Have you sent someone out to handle that tree?

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0: You can show 161 on scene.
1: You're on scene at 916. Over to Andy's one.
0: Andy's one on.
1: Andy's one, do you have a scene update?

0: Repeat, command. Any command on? Do you have a scene update at this time? Class. A scene update. We have a car in a ditch. Nobody around. We're checking with some of the local residents to see if they've gone there.
1: 3-2.
0: But we're going to need law here, and then a record, or a,
1: car units are on flatbed. One car into the ditch, no occupants around the vehicle.
0: Proceed, can you advise on the type of vehicle?
1: Received.
0: I'm going to go back to the vehicle, and I'll let you know. Magic.
1: Angus 9 road from Barkaboom and Concord Road on Barkaboom.
2: That's all we got there this morning.
0: Where is it? We have a iPhone crash detection. Unknown occupants. Andy's 1 and 2 are on scene along with fire and EMS and law is in the room.
1: Yes.
0: Andy's 9 is going to be Barkaboom Road, crossroad of Concord Road.
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for your advising. A letter was left on the windshield of the car, stating everyone was okay, and they went to call for help. You could also run a data check if you want available. New York registration, Lincoln George Union 5763. Again, that's Lincoln George Union 5763.

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You're responding 312 Ketchum Road. 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

0: Sydney EMS, Delaware County Medic 51. You're responding 312 Ketchum Road, two patients, 76-year-old male, 83-year-old female, sick person, both difficulty breathing. 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
0: 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Difficulty breathing. 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
2: 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State Highway 23. 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State Highway 23. 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
0: 161,
1: traffic stop, David 17 eastbound.
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1: Second quarter, 738.
0: Received, if one of you guys could respond. Delaware County Highway 11, Charlotte Creek Road, Davenport. 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They're walking in and out of the road. A caller worried it may cause an accident.
3: Receive.
0: 1139.
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0: Receive. You can show all units clear, not as reported. One SSA.
1: Receive. 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

Sydney EMS, second call in your district, Delaware County 3262, need a response to 63 Butts Trailer Park Lane, Masonville, 85-year-old female, medical arm activation.

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1: Traffic stop, Seaward 17, eastbound to the east of 87. Ontario registration at David Boy, Young Robert 17.

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26th. There will be a truck company operations class beginning Tuesday, October 6th at the Fire Training Center in Hamden. 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Anyone interested must sign up on the State Learning Management System. 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Mutual agreements, Hancock East Branch, AMA, all calls in Longhead East Fire District. This concludes your noon announcements for September 26th. Delaware's clear, 1205.

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first responders, East Bear responders, Stark County 3263, and Stark County Medic 51. You're responding 15611, State Highway 23, Charlotte Valley Central School. 16-year-old female, traumatic injury, knee to the back of the head. Now we're standing by, 324.

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0: 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Injury to her head and neck, happened during a soccer game, took a knee to the back.

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Need a response in the area of 205 Bragg Hollow Road. 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

0: 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I'll be clear.
1: Delaware 911, this is Hawkinsville 2.
0: Hawkinsville 2.
1: Acknowledging en route to the scene.
0: Initially en route to the scene, serving a 30-year-old male in a FedEx truck, went off the ditch, and the truck is currently on top of a fire hydrant.
1: Thank you.
0: 1401.
1: Margaret 5, Delaware.
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1: 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Downsville EMS ambulance.

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2: On the phone, 46-year-old male, suicidal comments, states he took ibuprofen and Zoloft. He's walking towards Downsville from that address.
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3: Hurry, Chief.
4: Delaware's on.
0: Delaware, Roger, out of the...
2: towards town.
4: You are calling. You were extremely unreadable. Copy. 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

0: 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Show 1063, clear of scene, returning to quarters. 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
0: If you could respond to the bank, 115 Main Street, over in the drive-thru. Caller reporting that they found a debit card that was left in the ATM. Would just like to turn it over to you. They're going to be in a black Nissan Sentra.
1: 3, 8, 9, 3.
0: 1435.

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Treadwell Fire advising this is the last call for past Chief Archibald. 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

0: 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I'll be clear.
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2: 65 is responding.
1: Shane, we're going to be a 43-year-old male. Is on antibiotics from a UTI. He's looking red in color, does have a previous spinal cord injury.
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3: Stanford first responders, Headwaters EMS, Delaware County 3262. You're responding to 8652 State Highway 23, Robinson Terrace, Bathgate Unit. 87-year-old male, false call, confusion per baseline. Delaware's clear, 1456. Response to 28652, State Highway 23, Robinson Terrace, Bathgate Unit, 87-year-old male, false call, confusion per baseline, AMR. AMR, need a response, 28652, State Highway 23, Robinson Terrace, Bathgate Unit, 87-year-old male, false call, confusion per baseline.

0: 214 Delaware has seen that we have a 5-1 minute ETA. Would you like us to stand down?
1: Perceived. You can stand up from this call at Euclid Stage in the village of Delhi.
0: Perceived. Will do.
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1: 574, taking a check to welfare at Grandma D's. Caller stating John Robinson is currently walking around with a coat, wearing slippers, appears more confused than normal.

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0: 3 CW out of Grandma D's.
1: 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Volkswagen, color gray, to a Hertz Vehicles out of Texas.
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Fort Falcon. 817 westbound, you're at 92 New York, King Adam Boys.

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0: 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Color reporting, she saw on her cameras two males stealing her outside furniture. Does have camera footage of that. Male had a vehicle, possibly dark gray or blue, Dodge Journey, unknown registration. States it happened approximately 10 minutes ago. Males are no longer there.
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2: Hancock EMS, need a response, 137 East Front Street, Hancock House Hotel, room 301, 27-year-old female, allergic reaction, still gathering further, Hancock EMS. 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Still got a further to elicit standing by, 1742.

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1: 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Eyes are puffy, getting hives, throat is scratchy. 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
3: get
0: them.
1: Thank you,
0: 1746.
2: 1261 copies, back in service.
0: So both units back in service, 1746.

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1: 5765. 5765. 5765. 5765. 5765. 5765. 5765. 5765. 5765. 5765. 5765. 5765. 5765. 5765. 5765. 5765. 5765. 5765. 5765. 5765. 5765. 5765. 5765. 5765. 5765. 5765. 5765. 5765. 5765. 5765. 5765. 5765. 5765. 5765. 5765. 5765. 5765. 5765. 5765. 5765. 5765. 5765. 5765. 5765. 5765. 5765. 5765. 5765. 5765. 5765. 5765. 5765. 5765. 5765. 5765. 5765. 5765. 5765. 5765. 5765. 5765. 5765. 5765. 5765. 5765. 5765. 5765. 5765. 5765. 5765. 5765. 5765. 5765. 5765. 5765. 5765. 5765. 5765. 5765. 5765. 5765. 5765. 5765. 5765. 5765. 5765. 5765. 5765. 5765. 5765. 5765.

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0: 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Can show us back in the county.
1: Okay, county 1753.

possible disabled vehicle, 17 eastbound, just past the Soundville exit. It's going to be Mary Adam Henry, 9781 Mary.

flat tire. He's called a tow. He's off the roadway, and it's not a hazard. I'll be clear.

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0: $50. 262. 25, 25 minutes. Or do you have anything further on this call or no voice contact?
2: 262, that's a negative. Nothing further at this time.

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0: 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Walton EMS, second activation. Walton EMS, second activation, you're responding 3571 Beersbrook Road for a medical alarm activation. 911 standby 1808.

stations and home monitors. This is your 1800 announcements for Saturday, September 26th. There will be a truck company operations class beginning Tuesday, October 6th at the Fire Training Center in Hamden. 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Anyone interested must sign up on the State Learning Management System. There will be a fire police class beginning Monday, October 5th at the Public Safety Building in Dye. 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
5: New Zero Delaware 24 is coming on traffic stop, I can sign, I'm going to be with them.
0: Received. Tower 2, 423, 425. Need one of you respond, 192 Delaware Street, Gramercy, Village of Waltham, for a check to welfare. Colored voting A, John Robinson is back at that restaurant. Is concerned, male appears very confused. Is not wearing appropriate clothing for the weather.
1: Receive, is this going to be the same caller from earlier when Walt PD dealt with him?
0: That's affirmative.
1: Ready, Steve?
0: 425-423, I'm coming.
1: Good.
0: You want me to have points away with you?
1: It's up to you if you want.

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0: 2462 is clear.

0: 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They also made contact with a family member about him being out. Your discretion.
1: 3C, do we have a description of the male? Because if he's confused, might need evaluation.

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1: I'll bowl the area. I'm

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1: 16

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1: 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Caller is a Matthew Lopez, stating that his roommate and Isaiah, unknown last name, has been threatening to hack into his Facebook account.
2: Crazy.
1: Caller's reporting Isaiah has left the residence at this time.
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0: Jackson, Bolo, Bolo information only, County Highway 14, State Highway 357, Town of Franklin. Be on the lookout for a white Chevy pickup truck. New York registration 4X-ray 225. Again, New York registration 4X-ray 225. Vehicle passing multiple vehicles on a double yellow. Again, Bolo, Bolo information. Be on the lookout for a white Chevy pickup truck. 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Passing multiple vehicles on a double yellow. Traveling County Highway 14 towards Treadwell. Dover standby 1906.
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for EMS second time. 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Delaware City by 1944.

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